0: Front there, medic 7, medic 10, medic 40, ETAs.
1: Are you in position with an officer?
0: Was that a notch 3 or notch 2?
1: 3.

0: Medic 10, can we enter on call back? Let's call RTA and see if they have anything.
1: And we're on scene with RTA police, and they said they don't have anything either.
0: Okay. Yeah, then I have nothing further.

Roger, medic 36. Red Center to medic 36. 36, you gotta run. Medic 10, I'm gonna have another one for you.

0: All right, Todd, I think this is your guy. He's staying at the Rapid Station. He's supposed to be in some kind of grassy area, and he can't get up.
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2: Which Rapid Station is he at?
0: All right, hold on. We got him on the phone.
3: Tower 20, on verse 4146 Valley Road.
0: He's telling us the Cedar one.
2: Copy. Can you ask, like, did he see us? Did he hear our sirens?
0: Yeah, we tried to ask him that. Hold on a second.
1: Dispatch, engine 10, roll.
3: Engine 10, first, 11416, Glenwood.
0: He's saying that we didn't hear you or anything. Keep your sirens on, and we have a call, so we're going to keep him on the line.
2: Jacob.

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1: We're pulling back up.
0: All right, yeah, we can hear your sirens. Maddox, it looks like he's peeing at Cedar Glen Parkway.
1: That was

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1: One in with a Bravo.
0: 2037.

0: Roger, Medic 10, Med Defense, do you check?
1: Okay.
2: Copy, police are just getting an open line from this location.
1: What's wrong with our police officer?

0: Roger, I'm out of 10.
1: Okay.
0: Okay, so we have your patient back on the line. I think he wants to go to the hospital.
1: Okay, well, can you start CPD because he's very hostile and we're not doing that today. Please and thank you.
0: Okay. I'm going to resend you the call and just let me know. Is RTA still there?
2: A negative.
1: Very disrespectful.
0: Can you just give me a landline?

0: 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You can get an EVA for in service.
1: 2 minutes, patient who was sick.
0: Copy.

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3: 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Can we nature, please?
1: She will be one day.
2: Language barrier.
1: Oh. Yes, language barrier.
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1: Right. You're saying they didn't call here.
0: Standby 33.
2: Can we get fire this call in case we need assistance getting into the building?
0: I'm happy, 42.
3: 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We have two cars. 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Truck 30.

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0: Just be advised, over, transferred over from CCOMS, and the, we never got a confirmed good address. They provided this address, but on our rapid SOS, I'm up as a 3176 West 103, 3176.
2: Okay, there's four apartments for the 3172, so we're going to try checking those.
0: Okay. I'll keep trying to call back.

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1: Stand by, we're gonna check out back first.
0: Okay.

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0: We've checked the building. Nobody says they've called, and there's no 176 on the street.
1: Standby.

0: All right, Medic 33, be advised. I don't have anything else. It's, like I said, it came over from CCOM. If there was nothing for that 3176, I don't have nothing.
1: Yeah, we haven't located 76 and checked both sides of the building.
0: Okay, Kyle.

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1: 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Flight delay, 1 in arrest, sir.
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1: Yeah, one on it first. 5310 Carnegie.
2: Roger, I'm at 30. 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
1: Go ahead, 7.
0: Yeah, do we still have that run? It's not on RMD.
1: Okay, so from we have to reboot. Engine 7, first response, 250. Oh, yeah.
0: So well done.

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1: Right there, medic, 30. 30. I have another one for you. Copy. On the phone, you're ready. You can go ahead with that, right? Medic 30, respond 1566 East 47, 1566 East 47, 13-year-old female, trauma to the knee. 30. Medic 30, that was 1566, you copy?
2: 1566 East 47.
1: That's affirmative. Showing you the route. 200, run number is going to be 977.

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1: 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One-story residential apartment complex. 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Ladder 23 is in command investigating.
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4: 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E-40 back.
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0: or 23 to B3. There's an alarm going off. It says it's in room 104. We're going to investigate.
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0: Letter 23 to B3. We have this cause for alarm. We just talked to the resident. We're just cooking. We can handle this letter 23.
1: Answer copy. Letter 23 to handle. Time to dispatch. Letter 23 reports they can handle. You return engine 24.
0: Copy. 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
2: 6 also.
3: 24 okay.
4: 6.
2: Do we have a callback for have CVD come in so we can do a force entry?

0: Disregard, we got people who call it.
1: Got.
0: I think we're going to have to do a force entry. Do we have CPD come in there?
1: They've been advised. Let me see if they're around.
0: Okay.

0: Flyer 23 dispatch, Knox Box, key return.
1: 23. What's that, Flyer 23? Hey, what was that just for again?
0: 745. Our MDT is down right now.
2: Paddock 65, no ETA. I did advise that you were in a force entry.
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4: 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And you gotta run.

0: 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There was no one on scene. That would have been a revival. Fire watch.
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2: 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I got a positive. I got a reset. 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
1: Captain to.
0: Yes, ma'am. Can you take the board so we can two down?
1: Captain.
0: All right, so Captain up here, two.
1: Copy that. Have a good night.
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3: Hey, 42 is on scene. I-480 East at the State Road exit. We're investigating. Parma police are on scene.
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0: Fresno Medic 6, Captain Walt is going to be coming out to your call. Do you have police there yet?
1: I'll tell you, no. Police is not here.
0: Red Center to Medic 6.
1: Six.
0: Yeah, you got police there yet?
1: Negative, sir.
0: All right, keep an eye out for Captain 1. It's coming out to your call.
1: Okay.
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1: Very well.

0: Medic 17, she said, can't come let you in. The door's open.
1: Copy. Well, we are we've searched the area. We are unsure what apartment it is. We're going to be UTL if she can't give us some sort of signal of where to go.
0: Medic 17, patient states that her sister's outside.
1: Copy. We're in the area looking.

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0: We're going to be investigating a gas smell on the ground floor. I'll have them let you in when you get in through the main entrance. We'll keep you updated.
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0: 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He turned off the pilot. 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He was pumping gas into the kitchen.
1: Okay, I'm on my way there now.

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0: Hey, Ladder, bring a fan up here, would you?
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3: NG 11 will. 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
2: 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See if you can reset the system.
0: It reset. Everything's down here. Showing normal on the panel. 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

0: 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District 1 is on to the 4 story. Hotel occupied, there's nothing showing. TR1's investigating in command.
1: TR1. 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
1: 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Rush, you want to be one?
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0: 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I called back twice.
1: 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Well,

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0: 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Nothing showing. 26, we come in investigating.
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1: Space B2 is actually in one story industrial complex. Nothing showing. We're investigating B2's command.
0: Okay, B2, what's your command?

0: 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I think your phone's doing something. Weird.
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2: Medic 41, please gave us this call. Let me see if they're en route. Medic 41, they've been dispatched.
1: 41, huh?

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0: 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They're coming out.
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0: 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So.
1: Stand by. I show them en route.

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0: Cam two, be advised, medic 30 responding, 9804 Parmalee. 9804 Parmalee. 21-year-old male, gunshot to the leg.
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1: Medics, do you respond? 9804 Parmalee, 9804 Parmalee, 21-year-old male, gunshot to the leg.
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1: 325, run number is going to be 033 with the first. Medic 30, assailant status unknown.
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6: 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I'll be coming from 105 in Pasadena, heading that way.

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1: Medic 41, you're going to get your original call back. Medic 10, you're going to be canceled. Copy.
0: 41 copy. We're blocked in by CPD right now, so it's going to be a delay.
1: Okay. And we'll continue.
4: All right, one done, please. Tower 10340.
5: Twenty-six is dispatch. 26, go. 41,
0: ready?
5: CPD searched the area, found no patients. You have any further information?
0: Yeah, we're 2 minutes out. Did you want us to continue?
2: Dispatch engine 26, no further information.
1: Yeah, 10, you can continue.
5: Copy.
1: 41, sorry.
6: 30 arriving, extra time or trauma, please.
1: 341.
4: Tower 1, there it is. Can't wait up off by EMS, 311. Tower 1.

0: No, went back and forth. Drop one back.
1: And there's no one here at this crash. We'll be in CPD to handle.
2: 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Thank you. 343.

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0: Grayson, I'm at a 23.
1: 2-3.
0: He said the code is 5905.
1: I'm sorry, can you go over that again, please?
0: He said the code is 5905.
1: All right.

0: Red Center Medic 41. You guys will have one.
1: Seven Zeno, Charlie.
0: 17 with a Charlie 350.

0: That's bad. Your engine sucks, man.
1: That's it.
0: Tower, come back.

0: 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Can you get us out of there?
1: Medic 43, respond 17727 Park Mount, 17727 Park Mount, 14-year-old female, short of breath. CPD's on scene.
0: 17727 Park Mount. Medic
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0: It's engine 10's in the area. Can you verify this address? There's no buildings around here with apartments, certainly not on the 8th floor.
1: We can't get in. There's no answer on the intercom.

0: 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We're going to do a call back.
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2: Okay, that's just from a Med Alert. 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
3: Copy. 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

0: We got a transformer down on the ground. It leaked his cooling oil, and a portion of his cooling oil got into the sewer system.
1: Is it CRCPP?
0: That is correct. According to Cleveland Police that's on scene, they said they already made the phone call.
1: Copy. We'll call hazmat.
0: Copy that.

0: Dispatching to 31. Has that been notified? Captain Corrigan. I told him to go to TAC 6 if you guys were in traffic.
1: Okay. 31 to red. We can come in refusal AMA 69.
2: 31 okay.
1: Tower 32.
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0: 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He just got contacted, so give him about 5 minutes.

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1: Copy. Is Hazmat noted as needed?
0: Have not talked to Hazmat yet.

0: We're ending this call. 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Do you want us to check that out first?
1: Yeah, I'll put you on it. Where are you at?
0: Hold on. We're on East 18th. I don't know the cross street, but it's the one next to Superior.

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1: Go on.
0: Address confirmation 4211 West 146.
1: Yep, that's what we have.
0: Yeah, callback, there's a 4209 and then a 4217. There's no 11.

0: Yeah, from 1 to 41.
1: Forty-one.
0: Both partners are gonna have to hold.
1: 41, please.

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0: 18 is fine, RT, male, on the train, thoughts procedure. 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
1: 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Runway 6 right and 10 are now closed. Again, runway 6 right and 10 are not closed.
3: 38, 2.
4: Troy 31, go.
1: That's 38, we
2: copy that, thank you.
4: Truck 31 copy, we got that, flying from quarters.
1: Correction, runway 6 left is now closed. Runway 10 is now closed. Again, 6 left and 10 are now closed. Runway 6 right remains open and active.

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1: Mary Ford, good morning. 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
2: Yeah.
3: Thank you.
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2: 4242, have a great day.
1: Thank you, sir. 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
1: Man, please give us that date and confirmation.
0: Rest center is to Cleveland 33. Medic 33. Is whole blood needed?
2: 33, go ahead.
0: Is whole blood needed?
2: Give me a second. Probably not.
0: Captain 2, he said probably not.
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4: 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We'll be en route momentarily.
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0: 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Thank you. 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
1: 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It's a four-suiter.
0: 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We need a permit confirmation.
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0: 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We just have a patient wearing dark pants and a long sleeve shirt. No further information.
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2: 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That description matches everyone at the bus stop, and everyone says they're okay. We'll be in service.
0: 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Thank you.
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0: I need to tell Michael to Lieutenant Daly. 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
0: 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How you copy?
1: 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Yeah, someone said smoke detector. We got a second.
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1: 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B3 is low on engine oil.
0: 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Take a look.
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0: 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Engine 41 back in quarters. 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
1: P5 go to TAC 5.
0: Yeah, Chief, did y'all have a dry fire about 7:30, 1725 East 15?
1: On this shift? Today?
0: Negative, C shift.
1: I'm not sure. No one's here from the C shift. I'm not sure if we have one or not.
0: Okay.

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0: 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The caller should still be nearby attempting to flag down.
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0: Do you still have a unit responding to 3980 East 154?
2: 13? Yeah, they were canceled by
1: the police. Yeah, they were canceled by the police.
0: Copy, we're on scene. I just wanted to verify that it's okay to go back in service.
1: That's fine, man.

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1: Where you?
0: Medic 41, you have a run. Right center to medic 23, ETA.

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0: Medic 41, I think there is a CVS that's north of Superior, between Superior and St. Clair. All
1: right. It's at 9th and Euclid.
0: Okay, the patient at 9th and Euclid, copy. We'll change the location.
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1: 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We have one car MVA. 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We'll be investigating.

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0: Hey, I saw on the notes that this is supposed to be Rainbow Place. The address for that building is 7829 Euclid. So we'll check it out here. If you could do a callback and maybe see if she's seen me, that's 1919-55.
3: Medic 22, be advised, this is a family member that's calling. She may not know the right address. But she did so it say it's a...
4: This is 22 on the first responder, 191979.
0: We'll check out 7829.
3: Okay, perfect. Thank you. Medic 36, you have a run.
1: Right center to Medic 36. 36, you have a run.
4: Time 6, engine 31, engine 40, ladder 31. 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
5: Tony's back.
3: Copy. Medic 22, can you go to this?
1: Have a run.
4: 22, yeah.
6: One copy.
0: Two, two, one, two.

0: Medic 22, specifically, I think the sister called stating she hadn't heard from him for 2 weeks. So she did not know the correct address of the apartment building. So if you could, if it, those are the two Rainbow Places right at 79th and Euclid, correct? If so, can you just check both buildings?
1: Yeah, I'll check both. We'll start with 7829 first.
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0: Okay, and I do have a name of Demon. Demon or something like that.
1: 225. Only for a few more, we just have the patient off the cat.
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4: 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We're at Rocky River and Pyrrhus, so we're going to go up 10 seconds.
1: Alrighty, I was just checking to see if you guys were doing hydrants or something, but okay, I'll be waiting.

0: 2212.
1: Medic 22. Two, go ahead.

0: manager here at Rainbow Place is able to check the residents of both the buildings, and nobody by that name lives at either of those buildings, and nobody by that name lives in an apartment 504.
1: Dispatch, you please don't see investigating.
2: That's affirmative. We have an apartment 504. I just did a callback, and it's going to voicemail. Is it possible that the managers at least have someone check those apartments to make sure they're completely clear and no one needs an ambulance?
0: Yeah, I'm doing that now.
1: Dispatch, it's a 43 packet under quarters.
2: Okay, we'll just let them check before we clear the scene. Thank you.
3: E40, B6.
0: B6, go ahead.
3: Yeah, 40 can handle. If you want to continue, let's pick up the timesheet. I got it with me.
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1: Right center, medic 22. Have you guys located?
2: Two, two, one, two.
3: 22, go ahead.

0: 22. We talked to the resident at apartment 504, 7829. He says he's in, he just spoke to his sister today, so I don't think that's who we're looking for. I'll try the other building.
1: Okay, thanks for the update. Medic 22, we're going to cancel the food department. Let me know if they're needed. That's affirmative. We're going to cancel fire for now. Let me know if they're needed.
0: You two copy, I will.
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6: Yeah, I didn't see in our CAD, but we were wondering, we see a lockbox here near the back door. 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
1: Be advised, protocol taker. 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

0: 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Medic 24.
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1: 2-2.
3: When you could... you're going to have a run. Thank you.
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1: 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We have 3 refusals, right?
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0: 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It's flowing pretty good.

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0: That's paramedic 4.
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2: This is Flight 31 responding to 146 and SO1.
0: Hey, I'm sorry, can you guys move the base pan, please? I need a side unit.
1: Copy.
0: Thank you.
2: This is my attention, Papa.
1: And completion for 3 AMA.
2: Engine 11 back.
0: 1156.
1: 2153.
0: Copy, 2153.
3: 31, you'll call back and have the patient come out. The door is locked in this building.
0: That's the problem. Medic 4.
1: 4, go ahead.
0: Hey, can you just do Bay 17 so we, at least we have two units on the east side?
1: 4, can you repeat?
0: Yes, can you just stay like in 17th area in case we need another east side unit?
1: For passage.
0: Thank you.

0: Medic 31, we did a call back. No answer. We left a voicemail.
1: 31, she just came down. Thank you.
0: You're welcome.

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0: Were you able to swing by headquarters for oxygen and supplies?
1: Yeah, go ahead.

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1: Three.
0: Were you able to grab your supplies? I just got the list.

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0: 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Can you swing by headquarters?
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0: We have one 36 male to Metro Sheriff's on board. 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
1: happy.

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1: 17.
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0: 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What is it? 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
2: One copy.
0: What? 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

0: 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Do we have a street name?
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0: Do you have an ETA to clear headquarters? Medic 7, do you have an ETA, please?
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0: 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We're trying to get other units down, so...
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1: That's affirmative, Cap. We have Medic 42 responding to Fulton and Denison at MCA.
2: Engine 11 to B2. Activated inside a home. 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
3: 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If you do a 360, you don't see anything. 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
1: B2's in quarters.
0: B2. This is Red Center 13, you're just going to be clear. You're headed back to base.

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0: 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You're going to have a run.

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1: 28.
0: The patient is no longer there. I did a call back. You're in service.
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1: 17.
0: Are you still at headquarters?
1: Affirmative. With IC now.
0: Copy that. 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
2: What do you copy?

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1: Second two.
0: Yes, ma'am. Show two out of service in that midtown. I'll call the captain in a minute.
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0: 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We're looking around. We don't find any open hydrants. 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
3: Negative engine full call came from CPD. CPD states that it was a guy opening up a hydrant or connecting a hose to the hydrant, using it illegally at that location.
1: 17 disregard. Race time to Medic 43.
3: If you got nothing, don't see anything, go in service.
0: Okay, we're
3: 33.
1: Negative
3: 33.
1: Right,
4: medic 43. Send your forward service, Lieutenant. Where's medic 43? 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Medic. Okay, I'll do it. Stand by. I'll change it.
5: 23 on 2, did you copy the 21's taking the call?
4: Yes, I was seeing if she was doing it. She was doing something else, so I'll change it.
5: Sorry, I didn't know. They were sitting here next to us. They didn't realize.
6: 43, there's going to be a delay. We got to turn around at 25th and go back.
1: Copy.
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2: 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Engine 1, you got a first responder, 2227 Payne.
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1: 40, go ahead.
0: Are we able to go down to HQ for supply and oxygen?
1: Affirmative.
0: Could you repeat, please?
1: That's affirmative 40. You can go to HQ.
0: Copy. Thank you.
1: You're welcome.

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1: 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Grand Center, somebody
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3: 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I'm not going to intercept them if they're already 116. 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
0: 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It's going to be 3474 West 152. 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
2: 31, go ahead.
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0: 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Red Sun Cleveland Medic 38, 38.
1: And traffic for 38?
0: That's affirmative. You hit your emergency alarm. Are you safe?
1: Yeah, we're safe. That was accidental.

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Okay, everyone, we got a report of a car into a building at Euclid and Alcoy. 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
1: 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Where are you headed to? Disregard the Rainbow.

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2: 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Copy.

0: We're in Center Tomatic 6. You can clear VS. Please go to base 22. I'm sorry, base 26.
1: Did you say base 22?
0: Base 6, disregard. Stand for Metro DS, please.

0: 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We'll need more time. Sick patient.
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1: Medic 20, can I have your DS at base 10, please?
2: Copy.
3: 11, we're arriving. We don't need extra time.
1: Copy.

0: 7 direct. Can we get a call back?
1: Stand by. Medic 7.
0: 7.
2: The caller is the patient's daughter that was in a hallway leaning against the wall. I'll do a call back.
0: Copy. No one in the hall.

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1: We're not getting an answer on call back. Red 7 to Medic 21.
2: Engine 1, back.
1: Medic 21, can I have you go down to the ability for DS?

0: 7 Red. We'll go check the lobby. If we don't find anything, we'll be GOA.
1: Okay, we're calling back again.
0: Copy.
2: Rick, 1994.
3: Forty,
2: you have a run.
0: Copy.
1: Medic 7, can you go to 2, please?
0: Seven on 2.
1: Hey, Medic 7. So, if someone comes to the door of that apartment...
0: Yeah, she was saying that she's the mother of the person I called, but she hasn't seen the daughter.
1: Oh, okay. I just got an update. It was the mother that needed the ambulance, the patient's daughter. So if she doesn't want an ambulance, that was the patient you spoke with.
0: Okay, yeah, she said she didn't want EMS.
1: Copy that, sir. You'll be in service.
0: Copy.
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0: Thanks.
1: Yeah.
0: Take care. Where's the nurse and medic, please?
2: 22.
0: You have a room.
2: Okay. This bed is 24 low. We're going to have that on our MVT. Can you put us out?
3: Is 24. Copy that. 2901 Arch.
4: Tower 20 to dispatch. Does Parman know about this run, or are we handling it?
0: We're sending to Mach 7.
3: Tower 20. I'll call him. 7.
0: 7, you have a run.

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0: Tower 20, who the street is this?
3: South side. We've got it blocked off. 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
1: We had an officer come up to us. We're still on scene, but we're writing a refusal. Officer just came up to us and said there's an overdose at the bus stop across the street at the Jack Casino, and that they called in 9 minutes. I wonder if you have a unit or want us to just turn around and go there.
0: We have a unit going to Prospect in Ontario. Stand by 1 second. Do you know if he's on the RTA bus?
3: She's in red.
0: 22, go ahead.
3: 22, I think you may have sent us and reported the same call. We're on Ontario in the monitor with RTA PD who just pulled up on scene.
0: Okay, I'm sorry. We gave who this? Medic 22. Rest center, medic 40.
1: 40.
0: Medic 40, 22 was saying something. Did the policeman say it's at the RTA bus?
3: 22 is just arriving on scene for the same call, it seems like. The call that they were coming to us asking us to take. So we're all good. They're on scene.
0: Thank you for the clarification. I appreciate it.
3: No problem. We'll be in a couple minutes after a call of refusal.

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3: 30.
2: 30, you have a rest.
0: Alexander.
2: Go ahead.
0: We're in with an altitude, you know, it's down to HQ for narcotics.

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3: You need additional resources?
2: Tower 20 to dispatch. Parlor police are on scene. They determined it occurred the Cleveland side of the street.
3: Tower 20.

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1: Go ahead.
0: 18's rolling. Right now from
1: 18.
0: Main campus. How's the station doing?
1: We're still in route. We haven't made it there yet.
0: Okay, copy that. Thank you.

0: 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R2, lower level.
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1: Yeah, this is for RIT. What door are you guys at?
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1: Yeah, I called the patient 7 months ago.
0: Okay.
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4: 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We're going to need CPD at this location for a report.
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0: 14, that looks all right. Yeah, it looks pretty good. You gonna stay there?
1: I think so. Stay out of the way.
0: Yeah.

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1: Yes, it did. Affirm.
0: Captain.
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1: 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Dispatch, tower is on scene. 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
3: 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We'll fuel after the run.
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0: 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Good location. Looks like one car. There's a tow truck on scene as well. 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

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Truck 30, truck 31, TR1, Chief of the 6th Battalion. Purple 4 fire at that location. Monitor TAC 6.

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2: Where is Anderson by the 10?
0: 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It's a little smoke here. It's probably just bottled. Got nothing on the camera.
2: 9-10, you have a run.
1: V6, copy. Is the electrical box shut off?
0: Yeah, we've got a couple breakers off now. I'm going to kill the whole thing for the moment.
1: V6, copy.

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1: 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Not showing Tower 10 in command investigate. 17, right. You can send it.
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3: 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Investigating. We don't see anything just yet. 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
3: 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Go ahead. We knocked a few more things on the door, still no answer. We're going to be in with the UTL.
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0: Sorry, Red Center. I'm calling, trying to call Cleveland Fire.
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1: Okay, we'll put you in route. Thank you.
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0: there's no one over here, and everyone on the scene said they haven't seen anyone walking around on the match's description. Do you have a callback?
1: Nothing further.
0: Okay, copy. We'll get you.
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0: Medic 40, we have someone on the line stating the patient is in the front near the park.
3: MJ 36 is home.
1: MJ 36. Okay, we're in the front by the park. There's about 30, 35 different people here. None matches the description of the patient. She's going to have to be a little bit more specific.

0: Where's Center Medic? Fourth.
1: 4-0.
0: Be advised, she's saying that she's, right across from a gas station.
1: Okay, we'll loop the premises again.
0: It's a marathon on Woodland. She's right across from there.
1: Okay, copy. Does she have a description of the actual patient, what he's wearing, what he looks like, anything like that?
0: Hold on one second. She's right there with him. Hold on one second.

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0: Red Center Medic. Medic 40, she has on a pink shirt. She's on a porch.
1: Okay, we see her. Is she in danger? Is it serious?
0: She said no, she is not.
1: Okay, affirmative. We'll be right there.
0: Oh, we're trying to get an ECA from PD.
1: Okay, copy. They're just here and then left because we weren't able to locate the movie left them back.
2: President 40.

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0: 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We're at Fairview. 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
3: Car. Engine 23, on the far west 80th, Detroit. Car 713.

Raising as many one. One. Well, you have a rose. 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
1: Truck 39, within the hour.
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2: 22, just a couple minutes, please. We have the way on transfer here.
0: Pat, hold it.

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1: What's your copy?
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0: Be advised, Medic 28 is responding to a rollover.
2: Copy that.
0: Medic 4, he's here.
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2: Andrew 131.

0: Okay, I'll give it to you. Thank you. Medic 3, have you arrived on scene?
1: 3-6, negative.
0: Okay, that's Medic 28, you're in.
2: Andrew 1, right?
1: This is the ladder 39.
0: Thank you.
3: Ladder 39.
1: Ladder 39, is police there?
0: Recent Medic 24, Medic 11, Medic 7, and 33, ETA.
3: That's affirmative.
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0: And 7. We're going to jump that call for 13. We're 66 in school right now.
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0: 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I'm at a 10. Good evening, Medic 10. 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
1: Just want to give you a heads up. 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
1: 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We'll be checking it out and commit alarm downing. 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
1: You see like a light haze down the west hallway, first floor. We're gonna go check it out. See what room this was in. The alarm panel.
4: Note says check 108. You got a tick in there?
1: Dude, I have a tick. I can grab it real quick. Yeah, 108's what I got on the system.

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0: 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Pirate 39's on the scene.
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1: 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I'm getting a one for you. I copy your delivery.

0: Press center, medic 26, medic 43. Safety check.
1: Two six four six.